0: I was able to get to work. I think I didn't have any points.
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0: have seen Jason Smith showing a valid Class C Charles B-boy restriction, number two restriction, 11 of 29, 1074.
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1: New guy, OLN 955, D-Boy A Adam 1138 955. D-Boy A Adam 1138, can you run him through 50 state as well?

looks like through Minnesota, he was revoked for a non-CDL that expired in 2024. And before that, he was licensed in Illinois.

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0: Is 394 available to help with a possible active 1016? I will teletype you further. I'm 26416 110th Street. Third party caller from out of state. We do have a history of 1016s and 1032s at this residence. At least two juveniles in the home.

0: Edward 42 will be en route from Ackley. I will have him on IA-52.
1: Right. R1 TAC 12.
0: Howie, thank you.

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1: Just to give you more information on this, so that they're kicking a homeless guy off the ramp. I just want law enforcement there to help. It'll be the westbound off ramp to 14th Street.

0: Is there anyone close by? Just stop out with me just to have extra bodies here.
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0: Frank Tango for Pella.
1: Pella, we took a report of a reckless driver heading northbound on T-15 from the North Overlook. The black Dodge Dakota, some damage on it on the tailgate, was doing burnouts at the beach parking lot. 1028 was given with Queen Adam William 138, QAW 138.

0: Alpha, do you have the room before you?
1: Yeah, and Norman got there about the same time.
0: Go for it.

Ida Wayong A. Adam. Middle name is going to be D. David A. Adam, WOMU, Union, D. David. First name, SM, U. Union, R. Robert, I. Ida, L. Lincoln, L. Lincoln, O. Ocean. Date of birth is going to be 09-28-2003. I've got a DL number as well, if you want me to run it by that instead.

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1: 10-4, can you add him to my CFS?
0: 10-4, 2039.
1: 28 on the vehicle is also going to be W. William, A. Adams, C. Charles, K. King, Y. Young through Iowa. I don't need that back. If you want to add that as well, please and thank you.

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1: Iowa, Ocean Zebra H Henry 944. 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There's a female RO. 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

0: 2009 Ford Escape to a Jessica Varner out of Centerville. Jessica is showing suspended effective 3 of 2026 with no re-eligibility date listed. She's 1074, but she is the protected party in a protection order.
1: Therefore, she's by herself. Thank you.
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0: Zebra 387, Mary Zebra 387. 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

0: County, Highway 20 eastbound from the 149, report of a red SUV or van with license plate of David Adam George 842. They were brake checking and not letting the RP pass. It's locating Maker in case Triple State Clear at 2130.
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0: Call State from Hamilton County on R1 call 11, Cedar Falls.
1: Hamilton, go ahead.
0: I took a driving complaint at the 138 mile marker on I-35 northbound for a white SUV that is failing to maintain its lane. One of my deputies is currently trying to catch up to it. We just didn't see that you had an officer on Highway 20.
1: To look out for if they go westbound on 20.
2: Kenora, Nora, 281.
3: Want a green 2010 Kia Soul 9 of 26, September 26, to a female subject out of bus 1074.
2: Alex.
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0: At this time, we have one of the employees on the line saying that a male party there in a red shirt and jeans with white and brown hair states that a female party kidnapped him and took his vehicle and brought him over the state line to the Loves there.
1: 10-4, is he going to be inside Subway at this time?
0: 10-4, he is inside a Subway, and the female party is believed to be in one of the bathrooms with his keys.
1: 10-4, 2042.

0: 10-4. Are you guys aware if anybody's working in West Liberty tonight?
1: And we do not have West Liberty units that are on duty between 6 p.m. and 6 a.m.
0: 10-4. Does 7024 need a back?

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I have a report of a four-door Chevy sedan with no plates, swerving over the road, cut RP off. Take your own case now. It's kind of clear. 2143.

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1: Go ahead for
0: From 824 advised that he does not have access to the West Liberty PD.
1: So far, I'll drop the property off tomorrow. Thank you. I'll let you know about that vehicle.

after a healthcare buzz mail, 909 North State Street. There's a fire alarm going off. Alarm company is the one that called with an advisor that's showing water flow. Tell the information what they have. Time out of page 2150.

0: Bueno, fue así.
1: Probably good.
0: Oh yeah, 449.
1: Number 22-01.

0: 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I'll be 1024 tonight.
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0: Good morning, 387. Can you leave my CFS open, though, for report writing?
1: 10-4-2202.

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Ocean William, Edward Lincoln, Lincoln, first name. Harry Adam, Tom, Tom Henry, Edward William, Initial R for Richard, 2002, 07, 19.

the motorist Highway 330 westbound at the 120 mile marker. They're really just east of the 120. They're trying to change a tire and they just need some lights.

Last name, Lincoln, Edward, Oshnora, first name, Mary, Edward, Robert, Charles, Edward, David, Edward, Sam, Manishal, Alfred, Lynn, date of birth, 02-04-2002.

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0: Does it still show on your end that I've got a CFS open? I'm not able to find my CFS Flip 10200 on my end.
1: Oh yeah, G2, and I still got it open here.
0: Didn't worry, thank you.
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Date of birth 2050308, 2050308, Isle.

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0: 43, the RO of that vehicle is going to call you guys direct, reference figuring out where it's at, coming to get that vehicle. I did get your locate. Once they make contact, can you at least advise what they're possibly going to do? Only because there was a few questionable things on our end, and my deputy wants to make sure that the owner of that vehicle has actually made contact with you.
1: 10-4. We'll keep you updated at 2344.
0: Thank you.

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I'm going to empty out my vehicle here real quick, and I'll let you know when I'm done. 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I got my tires going down.

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1: 10-4.

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1: Zero, thanks.
0: You're welcome. Take care.

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0: Capital, 2410 Capital. They had three people bail on foot. They appear to be in a sedan. All appear to be juveniles wearing hoodies. And officers are currently out there.
1: Right.
0: Therefore, I'll create a CFS and add the notes just in case.

0: gentlemen, anyone able to head to I-35 southbound at the 88, just a report of a person with a black hooded sweatshirt standing on the ledge of the bridge. Caller stating any more description, just so that there is a person with a black hooded sweatshirt standing on the ledge of the bridge. I-35 southbound on Mercury 88.
1: 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You can show us any person on that info.
0: 7-4, 213.

0: go under the bridge or they want to check on top of it. If not, we'll just take care of both.
1: 10-4-2-17, I'll advise them.
0: 10-4, we're going to come to the east next right now.
1: 10-4.

0: any officer head out that way, unless you want to do both.
1: Yeah, we're on Corporate now and not see anybody. We're going to swing down to the Northeast 54 Bridge. Probably just around.
0: Will do. 220.

0: previous call number, and I'll update the call sheet. I'm 10-8 from the PBX.
1: So far. Yeah, I put a remark on the original, but I can create a new one.
0: No need. I didn't see that you did that. I just advised him that I wasn't on duty at the time, and I don't know why he wasn't notified, other than the fact that the mother probably didn't give any information about the father, so, but I advise that she was found safe and sound.
1: So far.

0: had in custody.
1: If I heard correct, I think they had two detained, but yeah, just anybody they have identified.
0: Therefore, I'll give them a shout.

0: 24, 13, 20, I've been.
1: 13.
0: 3, King, Paul, Charles, 2, 4, Adam, 6, 8, Mary, Edward, 1, 5, 1, 1, 2, 0. Should be a kind of, maybe a long shot.

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1: Whatever.
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1: How old are you?
0: 243.

0: 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What's your status?
1: Thank you.
0: Des Moines, 245.

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0: Can you put me on at 1046 on 19th and Forest?
1: 349.

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1: 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I mean, no preference, inbound, no tow number.
0: Is it no tow number, correct?
1: Yeah, we'll take a tow number. Sorry about that. Impound, tow number, no hold.
0: 10-4, 332.

0: ISP from Des Moines, just for your 43, NCIC and Tyler will be going down at 4 a.m. this morning for about a half an hour, so it will log you off of Tyler, just so you guys know.
1: Fantastic, thank you.
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0: No worries, 342.

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We have a patient with a deputy that will be meeting there and complaining of chest pain.

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0: Ani Padilla, showing 2 of 27, 2 of 27, 1024.
1: Jack, were you checking his license this morning?

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0: 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Northern Warren's back in.
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0: 4:13 Des Moines, Johnny Alberto Gomez Padilla. His birth 2/7/1983 is showing a Lincoln motorcycle endorsement showing valid CDL Class B. Expires 2/2031/1074. Under his driver history information, just show suspended effective 7/11/26, and he'll be re-eligible 11/7/26.
1: Zero others.
0: 4:32. And for the reason, it does say for serious violation of speeding.

0: 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He is conscious and breathing.
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1: 5188 146 Searsboro.

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0: Mahaska ambulance is en route from Oskaloosa. I haven't heard from you. Share an ambulance yet.
1: Copy. 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
0: Got it.
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0: 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How copy, over.
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1: 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Can you just email that to me, please?
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0: 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You said tax 6 there?
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1: 4665 South on off ramp to Iowa Plates. King David Edwards 004, hold please.

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0: Good. Got a 1050. It's going to be either unknown or personal injury accident. Eastbound to 139. Be a semi T-bone to car. Left lane's blocked.
1: Good morning.

0: 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Looks like traffic is completely stopped in all lanes.
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1: 496, Lincoln Mary Adam Young, 951, a silver 2017 Chevy Silverado, expired 2/26, February 26, to a Javier or Tana Cortez of Altoona.
0: Yeah, 41, thank you.
1: 718.

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1: Yeah.
0: 722.

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1: 10-4, DOT is aware they're getting them put up now.

0: Texas, Polk County, go ahead, the line is safe.
1: We have a trooper on scene at the 139 eastbound I-80. Left the middle lane, there's a block there. We got a driver in that black Nissan Sentra. He was hit by a semi, complaining of pain. Requesting an ambulance.
2: And I'll take one CMV troop to help with an inspection up here for minor injuries on the semi.
3: I'll come up to the scene and take care of the semi.

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2: I know you called the DOT already, but I just passed a highway helper. You want to make sure they're in route to help with this. Traffic's stopped at the East Mix, and with the construction zone, I can't get through.
1: 10-4. I believe they are in route already. We'll verify.

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0: trailer, 7 of 26. And verifying on that Nissan Sentra. Do you want a tow number on that for the tow company?
1: 10-4.
0: 10-4, 7-29.
2: Good morning, 458.
0: 458, bud.
2: I know we got cars coming for traffic control. We're going to need one right at the top of the 4 mile hill. There's no room for traffic to go, and it's almost impossible to get through here. We need to get this traffic moving to the right as quick as possible, so we need one a little farther east of the mix at the top of 4 mile.
0: 10-4.
3: 456 direct, he'll come up to that.
0: Tower 730.

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All Pot County cars, all cars in the Pot County area. Highway 6 and 270th Street, there's a smaller dark gray SUV swerving all over the roadway. Speeds are varying between 40 and 60 miles an hour. Again, it's westbound on Highway 6 from 270th Street. Central, get me here on case and broadcast Pot County, 733.

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0: Yeah, Mail RO, Clifford Jones out of Dallas, Iowa, showing valid class details. 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
1: Sure, negative.
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0: Yeah,
1: 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DOT, we'd like Highway 163 eastbound at 10 and a half checked out for a bicyclist.

0: 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Just with the nurse now.
1: Copy.
2: Matt Jay has that vehicle, and we're moving the semi to the 142 pilot truck stop, finishing inspection and accident.
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2: All three lanes will be open as soon as highway helper moves.
1: Say what, VO3?

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1: 805. 75, Des Moines.
2: Okay.
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1: 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It's showing Elkhorn fire.
0: Okay.
1: 10-4, thank you. 806. Shelby County from Audubon County.
0: Go ahead, Audubon.
1: Would you like me to page out Kimbleton as well?
0: 10-4, that'd be great.
1: 10-4, 807.
0: Same time.

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2: Gutierrez, and it's G. George. Ocean at Northeast. Zebra, Adam, Lincoln, the Edwards, the Zebra, and then G. George, Union. T-Com, Ida, E. Edwards, Double R, Robert, E. Edwards, the Zebra. It looks like Caesar and Shadir, and it's C. Charles, E. Edwards, S. Sam, Adam, R. Robert, and C. Charles, H. Henry, Adam, D. David, I. Continuing, 91-1028, 91-1028 outline.

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0: 3822 to Cesar Gonzalez Gutierrez, 1028 of 91, showing a valid class. 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
1: Des Moines, 248.
0: 248.
1: I'm out with that bicycle up to 12. Can you run a 29 my name, date of birth?

0: 157.
1: He opened the application number. I'm going to be assisting Polk County on a burglary investigation at an address in Bonnaroo when you're ready.
0: Yeah, we're good.
1: 2020 Northeast 78th Avenue, Bonnaroo, Iowa.

0: Keokuk County from Mahaska County on R5, call 51. Keokuk.
1: Good morning, 248.
2: 248.
1: I'll be 10-8. He's 10-2 riding his bicycle to Illinois. He's riding on the right side of the fog line on the pavement.
2: 10-4. Thanks for checking.

0: Story City northbound rest area. They're concerned. They believe they have some stolen property on the site there. We'll probably just give the reporting party a call back and see what we can assist with.
1: 10-4. I'll give them a call after this stop.
0: 10-4, 818.
1: Des Moines, 168.
0: 168.
1: I'm going to be 76. Methodist Hospital downtown. Reference is 1050. 450 East. Just finishing up the inspection on the semi.
0: 10-4, 818.

0: They'll be en route to your call on Highway 21. That was transferred to you. So let me know if you get any update.
1: I just made contact with the caller. She advised, she is 10-2. She's out of the vehicle. Her boyfriend had let her out. Currently, she advised she is walking to Davenport. Doesn't want any assistance. But she advised she is 10-2.
0: 10-4, so it started out as a rolling 10-16 then.
2: Ten four. We took a call from a male subject. He has a flat tire in the post 2 parking lot. He stated he was just waiting for a trooper to arrive to maybe assist him with a jack or something. He does have a spare tire, but no jack.
0: Ten four. I'll be down there shortly.
2: Ten four. 822.

0: Wait a minute.
1: You're available. I sent you an email. I attached to a call for service. Reference a warrant relay from Newton Correctional to Polk County.
0: Yeah, well.
1: 826.

0: And if you had anybody responding from Kimbleton, Elkhorn advised they can disregard. Done. 10-4, Elkhorn says they got it, and they can disregard. Down 4. 8-29.
1: 10-4.

0: 223.
1: Yeah, just 343. I don't see anybody in the post parking lot.
0: 10-4, 833.

0: Was he supposed to be in our lot or in one of the ramps?
1: Negative. He said he was in a parking stall at the Post 2 parking lot.
0: Yeah, okay. Then he must have said to take off.
1: 10-4, 8:34.

0: Like from Audubon County, Storm Lake from Audubon County.
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0: Johnny.
1: 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She does have a dog in the house that she cannot get it to be put up. It's trying to bite her. Dog may bite.

0: She's going to transport it over to the Winter Vet Clinic so that they can receive it.
1: 10-4, thank you.
0: 844.

0: driver was looking for a female on foot on Highway 21. He's at the Powashik County line, but with someone else now. He asked if your deputies just north of him could keep an eye out for a female walking.
1: Any description?
0: We do not have any kind of description. She was in a vehicle with her boyfriend who would not let her out, eventually did, and she said she's on foot now, but she won't provide location information.

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1: And the third one.
2: R. Robert F. Frank, 3, K. King, 6, B. Boy, T. Tom, 0, 4, 8, 8, 1, 5. And go ahead and run them through the Iowa system and the DNR.

0: TTOM048815.
1: Oh, scratch that entirely. Let me know when you're ready.
0: Go ahead.
1: R. Robert F. Frank,

a white SUV on the description given, all over the road. Again, I had eastbound mile marker 28, a white SUV all over the road. It's located in Macon County, so it's a period 48.

Last name's going to be Curtis, Charles Union, Robert, Tom, Ida Sam. First name's Austin, A-U-S-T-I-N. My name's Troy, common spelling, date of birth, 2001-05-24, 2001-05-24, Drake, Connecticut, Austin, 250 State, please.

0: Curtis, 5'4 of 2001, out of Connecticut, showing a suspended class D David, 5 of 29, 1074.
1: Good morning. Yeah, that's my call for service, please.
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0: Can you take a call from Brian from Hinterland? He has some questions.
1: Ten four. Can you pound two to my work phone?
0: Ten four. He's just unsure which one of you is working Hinterland.
1: Ten four.
0: I'll transfer it to your work cell.

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1: Fires 12 and 20, 32. Does show two previous suspensions for non-payment. He became re-eligible on June 1st this year to not reinstate driving privilege.

Tesla, Nebraska plates. Hey, Adam, your Union V Victor 257, AUV 257 through Nebraska. Brake checking and saying fast lane will not let people pass. 929. If okay to make your case, someone said you're 929.

Sending a suspicious vehicle call that has been taken care of. Vehicle left the area. And then I'm also going to turn back on call 6086. That's the Vomgar's theft. There's an update on that you'll need to see.

first middle name is Ramos, R-A-M-O-S, first is Raul, R-A-U-L, date of birth, 1987, 10-11, male to Mexico. If you can just add that to my call for service, that's all.

trailer, box trailer. 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Apparently there is long blonde hair hanging out the driver's side rear door of trailer. Make your own case, Authority, Iowa County Sheriff's Office, 930.

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1: I'm not sure which way it's going from the mix, but there's a smaller, like, two-door black car. They were eastbound, coming up from 14th at 107. Could be coming your way, or might just continue eastern north, but 343.
2: At 10-4, I don't know that I will be able to get them. I'm in the westbound side.

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One call 11 from Des Moines State Special Attention, Polk County, I-35 southbound from the 94. I-35 southbound from the 94. Have a traffic complaint on a white 2018 Chevy Express. Iowa plate Ocean Edward Mary 617 and OEM 617 via Johnson Control company vehicle. 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Des Moines State Clear 1005.

0: Sir.
1: The white 2009 Pontiac G6, I will play Q-Queen B-Boy and Nora 005. Subject was stopped by ISP 496. Subject did not have a valid driver's license. Track shows several citations for no valid driver's license. He was advised to make arrangements to get the vehicle removed and to be picked up. Subject took off without getting another driver. Time delay is going to be approximately 10 minutes. It's going to be a white 2009 Pontiac G6 Iowa plate, Queen Boy Nora 005, driven by a Caesar Leonardo Wrangle Perez, 2005, 1205, showing a Waterloo address on the plate. If located, stop and advise Des Moines State Radio Authority, ISP 496. Des Moines State's clear, 10-07.

0: 10 minutes.
1: Okay, 10-4 will be at position. Thanks, sir.
0: 2-4, 10-0-7.

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0: Hey, Derek County, this is Guthrie. Go ahead.
1: Guthrie, can you send Stuart Rescue to 902 Russell Street, apartment number 4 in Casey? Took a 911 of a male subject that had fallen several times, and my caller thinks that his shoulder is dislocated.
0: Jennifer, 902 Russell Street, apartment 4. We'll get him paged.
1: 10-4, thank you. 10:36.
0: Got through clear 10:35 hours.

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0: Catholic Church around 11:30. We'll need 24 or someone with the city to take 8th Avenue and Highway 92, the bypass. And then the service is going to continue around the bypass and take a right at the West Four-Way around 11:30.
1: 24 is right.
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0: Clark County, go for Shelby County.
1: A local rescue is requesting a tear from Shelby on Highway 59 for a 57-year-old male patient with extreme difficulty breathing and chest pains.
0: 10-4, we'll get him out.
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and at 35, it'll be westbound Highway 30, just around the flyover there, from northbound at 35. So there's two red ones in the roadway. We don't have anyone super close. Check your CPU, how it's bad, or DOT maybe.

is going to be the northbound I-35 flyover to westbound Highway 30. Okay. So it's about in that area. So northbound I-35 to westbound Highway 30.

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1: 337.
0: Excuse me, 4 A Adam, 2 L Lincoln, D David, 532, 6 H Henry, 300, 4609. Should come back on an Iowa, should come back on a trailer.
1: 37, Vince Joint 1074 on a Silver 2017 MH-EBY trailer. No expiration to MH-EBY Incorporated out of Story City.
0: Did it say what was the last time this was registered?
1: It's looking like registration date was March 9th of this year. You'll see it showing dealer inventory.
0: All right,
1: 1120.

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1: Traffic stop, 300 block, North Chestnut. It's going to be Wisconsin passenger. Boy Adam Charles, 9981. 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

0: Kenny, go ahead.
1: Hi, Detective. That was up in the area. You said ECTL on it. You wouldn't know where to get in this regard.
0: 10-4, 11-28.

triangles out. Eastbound at 119. Eastbound at the 119, right shoulder. I'll be out with the driver. If you can send highway helper this way, I got some tire tread that I was not able to stop behind me, just off of 118 exit.

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0: Go ahead for Dare County, Guthrie.
1: Hey, Dare Stewart Rescue requesting 117 at 3240 160th Street, 3240 160th Street for an elderly male who has fallen in the garage. He is unconscious but breathing.
0: I'll give him head in that direction.
1: Thank you. 1211.

0: You serving a CFS for agency assistant B&E, and you can just use the post address for the address?
1: 310-7. 12-15.

0: ambulance. 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Looks like he may have hit his head.
1: Ten four, 12:24.
0: Ten times.

I-35 southbound from the 9 mile marker. On I-35 from the 9. I have a traffic complaint on a semi-tractor trailer. Description is going to be a silver cab semi with orange stripes on the side. The silver box trailer. Trailer number is R46. Plate number is John Paul 292790. They advise to Iowa. Possible road rage. Keeps getting in front of the reporting party. Brake checking. Keeps switching lanes and holding up traffic. I've seen southbound I-35 from the 9 mile marker. If located, make your own case. Wednesday clear. 1232.

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1: Everyone.

0: 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Parking clear, 1248.
1: Good. There's a Jeep on the inside shoulder just past the car we're going to. You want to pick one or get on from 65 down?

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0: 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It's going to be for a 79-year-old male. He's needing transport to the ER. Shortness of breath. Cork and clear, 1252.
1: Good. I'm just about to go out with Highway Helper here.
2: Okay, you want to advise what the situation with that car is? Is it a 1050 or 1046? If it's a 1046 and they got help en route, let's not have lights on both sides.

0: 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Yeah, 10-4, I see it.
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1: 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A slow roll here.
0: 275. You're going to have a semi and a silver SUV with your last ones. I got everybody slow roll coming up to the exit.
1: 10-4.

0: off Rick's. I don't know if they're coming for that. That should be a U-Haul.
1: Okay. He just out of gas. Or if Highway Helper just has a gallon of gas just to get him out of here, that's probably going to be the quickest and easiest way to get this cleared up.
0: Yeah, why don't we do that? Have him hop over, get the guy some gas, and then he can drive out on his own once traffic clears up.

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I thought he was telling me that someone was choking him. I'm going to attempt call back. 1300.

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1: 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This is driver of the chief.
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0: 41.
1: Eastbound 141. Near Beaverbrook Boulevard, Iowa, Lincoln Henry, Adam 864.

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0: Mike from Mouse County, I'm off for a call for you, Lone Star Mike.
1: Mouse County, go ahead.
0: Storm Mike, I had Brandon's towing call in, stated that there's a Ford F-350 that blew their tire, went off into the ditch at the 42. There's no injuries. They stated that they were going to help him change his tire, and he'll be on his way.

three tracks with a brass plate. Adam Robert Frank, 383. Does come back matching. Color reported it. Sped past him, cut him off, and almost got in a head-on collision. Again, a yellow Chevy track, Nebraska plate. Adam Robert Frank, 383. Almost got in a head-on collision, passing the reporting party while speeding. Eastbound Highway 34 from 400th Street. Dislocated, make your own case, move, can you clear 1341.

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1: Yeah, Corbin, do you want to try to get any more of that pipe on this drive, or you want me just to head straight to Grand Nettie's?
0: If it ain't going to fit, don't worry about it. Just take it to Grand Nettie's.
1: 10-4.
0: How are they coming out there? Do we need to haul any more out, or do I need to come out there and push them down with the skid loader, or is Drew out there?
1: Drew's out there. I think they're done. I believe they're getting ready to load up the hoe, and if anything, run the other truck out there to get the skid loader.

0: please, and then if he'll cut you a check right then, just bring it in, please.
1: Stand for.

All officers are one call 11 from Des Moines State Special Attention, I-80 westbound from the 154, I-80 westbound from the 154. I have a reckless driver. Vehicle description is going to be a black Jeep Grand Cherokee. Partial plate is Mary Edward, unknown state. It's going to be an eagle on the plate. I'll advise the vehicle is swerving and going 80 miles per hour. No time delay may come case to my speaker 1358.

Polk County, I-80 westbound, about the 138, 137 mile marker. Reference the previous broadcast on the traffic complaint, vehicle swerving, not maintaining his lane, going about 80 miles an hour. Updated information. Plate number is Mary Edward 527 on a blue 2012 Jeep Grand Cherokee to a male subject out of Atlantic. Caller states he's still not maintaining lane, nearly struck other vehicles. Still a make-your-own case. Des Moines State's clear, 14-13.

0: broadcast. Assuming it continues west, I'll set up for it at Meredith, see if I can locate it.
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0: There's going to be a westbound coming up to Hickman here. Just going to watch it for a minute.
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1: Yeah, I'm guessing it's the person pulling over behind us now. We're stopped at the 124.
0: Door 1423.

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K. King, A. Adam, E. Edward, L. Lincoln, Y. Young, and Nora. 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
1: ISP from Boone County, and I want to call it ISP.
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1: If you wanted to head that way, that would be appreciated. 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

0: you have a U-Union 9481 to Stephen Michael, Visser 12-16-84, showing a Bard Class C, shows, looks like 11-10 withdrawals in effect. SR-22 is required and it is not on file. Went under varmint 7-25 until 6.
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1: I have this motor vehicle / e-bike to add to the call for service. It's not going to come back on anything. You can just throw it in the narrative or the call log. Whatever you're ready.
0: Go ahead.
1: It's going to be an e-scooter. G-George, T-Tom, 08. 2x2 off-road, be in the van when you're ready, or a serial number.

0: But he can pick him and scooter him for the time being, and I'll follow up in a couple of days with charges.
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2: Time lapse, 1 minute, a red semi unknown make or model with a flatbed unknown device on the flatbed that is strapped down, trailer number 2713, license plate on this is 565-872-92, state unknown. 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Make your own case, 1453.

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0: In reference to vehicle to 137, if they're part of the 1050, you want me to move them off to the Guthrie Maverick, which I go 416?

0: negative now.
1: You said that's fine. If they're involved, send them that way.
0: Copy.
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0: Go ahead.
1: I'll take you to the closest car I have. Time 35 southbound to 8 eastbound on the ramp there. A Cadillac spun out. It's on the shoulder of the ramp now. Power is not injured, but it's leaking some fuel. We're starting to probably burn that way.

0: but they're at the I-80 westbound at the 76-mile marker. If you could have someone head that direction, we don't have anyone in the area.
1: A little bit before I'll have anybody available. My only deputy is tied up on a call.
0: 10-4, thank you. 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
1: 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First is Richard, R. I. C. H. A. R. D. 0114 1969, 0114 69, Iowa.

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1: 235 East at the 9.6. I am 1061. I'm going with it.
0: Richard Mitters, 114 and 1969 out of Des Moines. Showing a valid Class E Charles B-Boy corrective lens restriction. Expires in 2034. Issuing 99 out of the Rock Island. No extradition. Nolan 32. It's going to be in-state pickup only.
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0: 416.
1: 27 on the semi driver through Illinois by number. Frank 600 4278 0093.

Attentional units, Henry County, I have a 1050 PU, Highway 218, mile marker 56, a female in a black SUV rolled the car into the median. She is conscious and alert. There is a language barrier. She does appear to have some injuries, unsure what they are at this time. She was trying to move the vehicle. Again, Highway 218, mile marker 56, in the median. Henry County, clear 1512.

128, 1042, 1516. Flying J 1516.

to 80th and Mallard in our county, have a deputy head to 80th and Mallard. My deputy is a little out of position. We had a report of an assault in that location. Somebody advised that a male with one arm driving a silver car pulled off on the side of the road, and another male in a black Equinox also pulled over on the side of the road. The male in the black Equinox tackled the one-arm man.

blue Ford Escape. My aunt is attempting to get their attention, but we've had numerous calls from this couple. We have had report of physical contact.

0: I've been copied. Did FD arrive on scene also?
1: Yeah, they're just showing up now.
0: Good work.

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1: Alright, 3-3 route from clearing. We're going down to Blank Children's with an intubated civilian, 11-year-old from a e-scooter accident. It injured a seatbelt. Come on,

Central Street High Area Cars, report of a reckless driver, 535 northbound at the 110, to White Creek, Peak Grand Cherokee, brake checking and cutting people off, Lake Gibbons, Lincoln Georgetown, 513, again, I-35 northbound at the 110, White Peak Grand Cherokee, brake checking and cutting people off, straight heading clear, 15.8.

Clark County Ambulance. You're needed at 2129 240th. Male fell on a concrete slab. Head is bleeding, unable to move. Clark County Ambulance. You're needed at 2129 240th Ave. Male fell on a concrete slab. Head is bleeding. He's unable to move.

0: Good morning, go ahead.
1: 387, have a report of tire debris, the roadway I-35 northbound between the 15 and 16 mile marker.
0: 10-4, I'll go take a look at that.
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0: 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I'll be tonight.
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1: Checking what time this call came in, 56 mile marker 218.
0: Time of call is 1511. Again, 1511.
1: 10-4, thank you.
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1: Let's try 4, P. Paul, 5, L. Lincoln, D. David, 402, 7, L. Lincoln, 1319, 927. Check this rival.
0: 10-4 is coming back on a 2020 black PJ trailer. 11-26 Gregory Allen Ball out of Leota, 1074.
1: 10-4, can you send this to my email, please?
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0: 5.3, air home.
1: We're downstairs at Des Moines. 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
1: No worries, I'm sure I'll find it.

0: Airbus 4 departing base present time. We have four souls on board. 1+45 on the fuel risk. 19er last three at dispatch. 671 repositioning over to the Clinton Airport.
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0: Driver's exchange and citation issued 10-8.
1: 10-4, 15-15.

0: wouldn't you know it, but it's the only tower in the area. I'm not seeing any obvious signs of smoke. I can't get in. It's locked, but everything looks thin too from the outside.
1: What kind of lock is on it?
0: It looks like a match lock with a combination. I don't know if you guys would have a combination.
1: 10-4, I can put it in notes on the call for you.
0: 10-4, there's also a lock on the door, it looks like. I don't know if that would have the same combination. It looks like, I can't tell from here, but it looks like it might be a combination lock that would have a key inside of it.
1: 10-4. Oh, I've got both codes for you.
0: 10-4, thank you.

0: combination didn't work. It looks like it's on the lock. It's only four digits. I tried the one with the lock box, and then I tried different variations of the one you put for the master lock, and none of them seem to work. I don't know if you have any others.
1: Is it one of the gold, like, dial turnstile ones?
0: 10-4.
1: Yeah, 10-4. I've got a different code for that one. Same way.

0: South Park. 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Don't know how long he was there. Clarkin ambulance, you'll need a 316 South Park. Male fell in the garden, is conscious. Don't know how long he was there.
1: Contact the fire department. You know I'm busy right at the moment.
2: Yes, my time there is going to be 45 minutes.
3: Copy.

Pulsey will fire from an EMS. He remains at 316 South Park, now fell in the garden, is conscious. Don't know how long he was out there. Clark County. Also, a fire department EMS, you were needed at 316 South Park for a male who fell in the garden, is conscious. Don't know how long he was out there.

0: Wolfville Fire Department EMS. You are needed at 316 South Park Street. Male fell in the garden. Is conscious. Don't know how long he was out in the heat. Wolfville Fire EMS. You are needed at 316 South Park Street. Male fell in the garden. Is conscious. Don't know how long he was outside in the heat.
1: Four, I do.
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1: 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You can go ahead and show me 10-8.
0: Very much.

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Believes she's having a panic attack. She's sitting on the shoulder in a white Ford Edge, says she can't feel her body. 197 route.

Bullfield Fire EMS. You were needed at 316 South Park Street for a male who fell in the garden. Bullfield Fire Department, you were needed at 316 South Park Street for a male who fell in the garden.

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1: Hey, sir, my 3-4 souls on board. I got an hour for you. It'll be about 5 minutes here. We'll be off a rooftop at Des Moines Methodist en route to lower pad at Mercy Des Moines.
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0: 10-4, Green County Clear, 1618.
2: Hi. Number 2 is hung up. We got 3 person at low risk heading from Knoxville to Osceola Hospital. 241's dispatch number, hour and 30 on gas, looking at about 17 minutes over there. Take out of time will be 1619.
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because one person is not going to hear anything back in the phone broadcast. All flat county cars, all flat. All Platt County cars, all cars in the Platt County area from the 17 of I-80 eastbound. We take a report of a reckless driver in a red semi with a small trailer. The vehicle keeps fishtailing, going into other lanes, and eastbound from the 17 of I-80 at the toll gate, make your own case, and broadcast Platt County Clear at 1621.

adult male, fall with a head injury. 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
0: 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Can you assign both of us to that and arrive and clear us? We'll be 10-8 from there.
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come back in February 2016 for escape out of Knoxville. Again, speeding and has almost rear-ended a couple cars. Just located me from Houston with 16 26.

0: Denver, thank you. 285 is at the 194 eastbound. You should be there in a second.
1: Denver, 1627.
2: CDL status, classes, combination vehicles, no endorsements, no restrictions, showing 199 out of Arkansas, non-extraditable, no extradition, and state pick only for failure to appear on a parking ticket. 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
1: Go ahead for Guthrie.
0: Guthrie, we have a pickup on fire at 1413 Walnut Avenue, Stewart. Again, pickup on fire. I will transfer the call to you so you can get more information if you need it.
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0: Three days.
1: Sir, my three, I got four souls on board. I got 2 hours to fuel. Be about 55 minutes down the route. We'll be off of, Des Moines here, en route back to Mercy North.
0: Airman 3, dispatch copies all. Be advised, Airman 1 currently 19 minutes out. You gotta want to get him out of air.
1: I'll get him out of air. Appreciate it.

you can send a deputy to 406 Bartlett Street, Emerson. 406 Bartlett Street, Emerson, reference some sort of domestic or 1010 in progress. There is a weapon on premise, but it is locked up. Possible 1056, unknown on 10200, but doubtful. We do have a deputy en route, but they're coming from Glenwood.

0: County Montgomery, call 41 Mill. Montgomery County, go through. Mills County, 694 will be en route from Red Oak.
1: 694 en route from Red Oak. Could you put Red Oak Rescue on standby? The caller states that it's possible that most people have been physical at this point.
0: 10-4, I'll page him out for physical domestic, correct?
1: 10-4, physical domestic. Possible weapons on scene.
0: 4, 1651.

was like a white semi truck with the number 3104 on the back. Car was being extremely aggressive, speeding through the construction zones, tailgating, swerving, you know, in the 68 of like 29 North, not until the gate maker in case, not going to clear and broadcast at 1652.

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2: Miss Hughes, I don't know, we got 4 person at low risk from Osceola Hospital. We'll be going to Memphis. Got an hour and about 15 on gas, looking at 15 en route. Take our time here, we'll be shortly at 1655.
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4: Robert, first name is Nicholas, N-I-C-H-O-L-A-S. Middle initial is A for Alexander. His date of birth is 07-03-1994, 7-3-94, 28 when you're ready.

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1: Well, I got your skids down 5-7. 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
1: Two, please.
0: Can you call blood bank and have them get some blood ready for us to change out?
1: Roger, I'll give him a call. How many units do you need?
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0: Do you and Montgomery County need any assistance from ISC?
1: Timber, if you have a unit that could start this way, we have 406 Bartlett Street, 406 Bartlett Street in Emerson, have a physical domestic, have 694 with 3 at Taser Point.
0: 10-4, I'll have someone in RAF.
2: A 74-year-old male, ground level fall, forehead struck on tractor, scalp laceration with skull exposed.
3: Deficit, he has lack of movement below shoulder neck down. He does have sensation present. He is pain-free at this time, but was complaining of cervical neck pain. He is on a long backboard, has C-collar in place. He has received no meds, loss of vitals, heart rate 72, normal sinus. Blood pressure is 146 over 80, 146 over 80. Respirators are 14. He is 96% on room air. We do not need a repack. Thank you.
1: Clear. Our deputy is just a few minutes out.

0: Mills County, Montgomery. Call 41 Mills.
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0: Everyone's detained.
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0: sitting in the street. Queen X-ray Adam 204. Let me out with it, see what's going on.
1: 1704.

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1: Go ahead, please, Charlie.
0: 6A12 is advising that the scene is under control and that we don't need any further assistance.
1: 10-4, thank you. 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
0: Okay, same time.

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1: Blacklight 1, I have you en route back to base. 5 minutes, solo, 1+45 on fuel, 427 dispatch at 1710. Be advised, AirMed 2 is inbound to IMMC. They're showing approximately 2 minutes out right now.

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0: Dispatch, Airman 2, Xanadu, Methodist 1712. Next stop will be over there for refueling floods, I guess.
1: Copy all, they're ready for it.
0: Thanks.

William King 058 on a blue 2025 Chevy Silverado. Expires 3 of 27, 3 of 2027, negative 20.

westbound about the 141. Eastbound. Can you see if a highway helper could check that? Might just be overheating. I believe he's right there in Bondurant, according to the map.

0: 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I'm R1 call up and go ahead.
1: Report of a minivan disabled on the side of the road, westbound I-80 at the 141. Are you westbound at the 141? Do you have someone that can check on him?
0: Copy. I'll get it preferred.
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0: Good morning, 416 UTL from Altoona to the mix, 10-8.
1: 10-4. Do we still need highway help to continue that way then?
0: Nah, you can cancel them.
1: 10-4.
2: Good morning, what's it doing? I got a 1027 to Rylan, injured birth.

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1: You have a nature for this call.
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Michael Munoz showing a valid Class C Charles. No endorsements or restrictions. Showing track history of a warning issued by Iowa State Patrol Post 16 for failure to display registration plate on 5426. Negative 29. 10-4, thanks.

Number one is number 36, heading down to Creston, be there about 2-5 minutes. Got four of us on board, Ben Harmon, two NICU nurses. Got 1+40 on the fuel.

We are in route with our patient presenting children. Current set of vitals is a heart rate of 86/86, blood pressure of 141 over 64, 141 over 64, and total CO2 of 29/29, respiratory rate of 31/31, SpO2 of 98% on 45% FiO2. Patient is on the ventilator. He is being sedated with fentanyl, Versed, and Presidex. He is also on a norepinephrine drip and maintenance fluids. Again, we have a 20 to 0 minute ETA. Any further questions?

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0: went over there from Methodist, got about 55 on gas, and looking at about 4 minutes over there. Take our time, we'll call it here shortly at 1747.
1: Copy all, guys. We're looking for something.

0: Tell.
1: Yeah, we're returning on the gray 2015 Chevy Traverse, 4 of 26, 4 of 2026, to Martin Bocolo. He's showing as a protected party in a protective order against a Gale via -29.
0: 10-4. It's going to be his son, same last name, first name. I'd see Charles H. Henry E. Edward L. Lincoln. Middle name, Ida P. Paul A. Adam and Nora G. George A. Adam. The date of birth, 2006, 9/11.

He is also showing as the defendant in a couple of protective orders, one against Michaela Bryant, one against a Sokona Keita, another 29.

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1: 7 5 5 5 5 5 5 5 5 5 5 5 5 5 5 5 5 5 5 5 5 5 5 5 5 5 5 5 5 5 5 5 5 5 5 5 5 5 5 5 5 5 5 5 5 5 5 5 5 5 5 5 5 5 5 5 5 5 5 5 5 5 5 5 5 5 5 5 5 5 5 5 5 5 5 5 5 5 5 5 5 5 5 5 5 5 5 5 5 5 5 5 5 5 5 5 5 5 5 5 5 5 5 5 5 5 5 5 5 5 5 5 5 5 5 5 5 5 5 5 5 5 5 5 5 5 5 5 5 5 5 5 5 5 5 5 5 5 5 5 5 5 5 5 5 5 5 5 5 5 5 5 5 5 5 5 5 5 5 5 5 5 5 5 5 5 5 5 5 5 5 5 5 5 5 5 5 5 5 5 5 5 5

0: Airman 4 is departing Clinton Airport this time. 4 full of onboard, 1 plus 45 on the fuel, and we're headed back to base.
1: Captain, engine lifting 01.

now. Continuing, Lakeland Shriver Highway 210, westbound from 520th Avenue. Older, blue, four-door car, unable to maintain lane. Again, westbound 210 from 520th Avenue. Older, blue, four-door car, unable to maintain lane. Time delay of about 2 minutes before greeting the Grand Case, Drake and Grand ETL 8.

0: Hey, anyone?
1: Ocean Lincoln Edward 042. Ocean Lincoln Edward 042.
0: Ocean Lincoln Edward 042 is showing as a previous plate on a red 2024 Honda Civic. Expires 8 of 26. The plate that should be on that vehicle is now Ocean Queen John 289, OQJ 289.
1: Yeah, I messed up. 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

0: Warren McClure to close this out.
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0: Copy, thank you.
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0: westbound from Governor Penn Street.
1: Drive this in the 4 blue 4 horse for now. You aren't able to provide anything further?

or 80 eastbound at the 125, 80 eastbound at the 125. Report of a white semi with 53 foot dry van. Yeah. Driver's on his phone and all is all over the road again. 80 eastbound at the 125, white semi, the dry van. Driver's all over his phone. It's on the phone and is all over the road. It's okay to make your own case. Noise and clear, 14.

National Story County area cars. Report a reckless driver. 935 Southbound 121. White Chevy Traverse with last set of plates. Brake checking, cutting people off and speeding excessively. Again, reckless driver. 935 Southbound 121. White Chevy Traverse with last set of plates. Brake checking, cutting people off and speeding excessively. Story County Clarity 1860.

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1: I have the timer reached 29 minutes, and I got an hour and 40 on gas. Let's take our time, we'll call here 18:20.
0: Copy that.

0: because people can't seem just to get over.
1: Definitely. Easy, good one.
2: Yeah, I'm directing, Ralph.
1: 10-4. 416, good morning. Are you calling?
3: Yeah, 10-4. I was going to say that I can start out that way.
1: 10-4, I'll put you on it.

0: tight. Hitch, I'm going to need some more light.
1: 10-4. No 10-50, no collision. Car got out of the ditch. 416, you direct continue for additional traffic control.
2: Yep, 10-4. I'll continue 33 until I'm told to slow it down.

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1: I put you on a PBX for an individual with questions about driving across the state of Iowa with his firearm.
0: 10-4.
1: Thank you. 1826.

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0: 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He's going to try to make a stop there. 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Thank you, 1828.
1: Thank you, Stormix.

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You are needed at 207 East Allison Street for a garage on fire. Los Cielos Fire Department, you are needed at 207 East Allison Street for a garage on fire.

All cars caution, County reckless driver. Hey, you westbound from the 195, 195 westbound. White cab and white trailer. RP stating, so my truck is going side to side. I'm going to go to maintain lane. And RP saw the driver nodding off and possibly falling asleep. In ID westbound 195, white cab, white trailer, going side to side, anyone maintaining lane, service possibly falling asleep. If looking at the current case, that's a clear 1850.

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Murray Fire Department, Woodburn Fire Department. Also, I was requesting assistance at 207 East Allison, garage on fire. Murray Fire Department, Woodburn Fire Department. Also, I was requesting assistance at 207 East Allison for garage on fire.

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1: First truck, I'm going to need a supply line at 32. We're going to need hand tools to pull that garage door.

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1: Oh.
2: 302 has command.
0: 302, I'm on the phone with the line. They fly through the gas line there, too. Is it 343?
3: And gas there?
4: 10-4.
5: Gas shut off. Should be about midway back, 302.
4: Yeah, I got that.
6: Clark County, 502.

0: between Shaw and Allison completely blocked with LDH. All traffic's going to have to come from the north, south, Allison.
1: 10-4. Aaron, 4-1, same traffic as 5-2.

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